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0: 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Engine 89, you can discontinue. 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
3: 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Engine 104 leaking natural gas, 9064 Tampa Avenue. 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Rescue 878, respond with engine 70 on scene of the injury, 18560 Vicens, cross of Baird. 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

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Rescue 93, chest pain, 6648 Sylvia Avenue. Engine 81, rubbish fire, intersection Hazelton Avenue, crossing Sherman.

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Do we have a unit number?

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1: Last unit, you're unreadable.
0: Metro Engine 7, do you have anything further on the traffic? We find nothing. We've talked to Lake PD and they can't find it either.
1: Agent 7, all information came from CHP. They had nothing else. We have nothing further.
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Rescue 60 to the chest pain, 4652 Colfax. Rescue 860 to the 6-69-49 Laurel Canyon. Rescue 903 to the fall, 8849 Gerald.

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0: 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We're staging on the corner of Foothill. Do you have an ETA for PD? 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

0: 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Engine 39 injury, 5400 Van Nuys Boulevard.
1: Yeah, Metro, engine 98. It's going to be a corrected location, northbound 5 at Van Nuys Boulevard.
0: Engine 98, roger. Northbound 5 at Van Nuys Boulevard.
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0: 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If not, this is a false.
1: 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We have nothing further. You're unable to locate.
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Engine 70 Rescue 828 Hemorrhage, 10801 Lindley Avenue.

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0: 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We're on scene here at 14800 Ventura. 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Do we have a better location?
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0: 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Do you see that incident?
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0: 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Rescue 903, LAPD has been attached as well.
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1: 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Engine 93, rescue 83, seizure, 186-46, on site.

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Rescue 81, negative, continue through. Engine rescue 104, chest pain, 20439 Nordoff. Rescue 18, sick person, 16700 Chatsworth.

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0: 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RFDC went down. Can you give us the apartment number and the gate code again?
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0: 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Engine 75, engine 91, rescue 91, auto rollover, southbound 5 freeway, Rinaldi. 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

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Engine 81, electrical problem, 7868 Van Nuys Boulevard.

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Engine 103, Rescue 70, unconscious, 7942, White Oak Avenue. Engine 75, traffic,

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